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1: yeah.
0: We the best. Give me the light,
1: yeah.
0: And we turn it up every time.
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0: And we bust it up, watch it.
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2: Now, all lovers of positive reggae music, will you please fasten your seatbelts because we have liftoff.